a minute. Charlie Parker and Train and all these people and Johnny Hodges and all these beautiful alto players back to all out of Hardwick and all these cats have something to say about it too. But y'all don't know hardly them names.

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wanted to hear a voice when they saw no one. For save Connla alone, none saw the fairy maiden. "To whom art thou talking, my son?" said Conn the king. Then the maiden answered, "Connla speaks to a young fair maid, whom neither death nor old age awaits. I love Connla, and now I call him away to the plain of pleasure. Moy Mel, where Bua Dag is king for aye. Nor has there been sorrow or complaint. Grace thy comely face and royal

the ground where the sound system dominate. We'd recreate Jamaica nights on any council estate. You bring your two crate to tune and your duck play. 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Don't make a mistake, string it up, you're no one for starting late. Confirm

great sickness came upon them. All of them died, except for a small boy. One day, while he was playing, a snake bit him. The boy cried and cried. The blood came out, and finally he died. With his tears, our lakes became. With his blood, the red clay became. With his body, our mountains became. And that was how Earth became.

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2: Greetings, house people, and welcome to the May edition of Shine On. It is May, in case you were wondering. My name is Andy Tex Jones, and I've got a bag of lockdown grooves for you this Saturday night. As usual, it's a mix of tunes in the first hour, and then a non-stop mix in the second. Tracks from Ten Snake, Cassian, Discotron, Kerry Chandler and Dennis Quinn, and remixes from Stefan Noferini, Full Intention and Mark Picciotti. Plus two tracks from the new Nice 7 EP on Mother Records. So let's warm up the sofa with this track from Thierry Thomas's Rhythms EP on Rob Soul, and this is Rhythm 1.

0: teaming up with Dennis Quinn on his label Madhouse, and that's the soulful Be Strong. And now here's Oliver Dollar with Admin, featuring Mr. V with Sanctuary. Now,
1: there's a place that I like to go to. It's a place that lifts me up.

Yeah, that was Cassian with You Make Me. Now, it's been a while since 8-Bit were featured on the show, but here is Gorge with Take You.

Dario Attis with an excellent rework of the O Song by Moussa T on Peppermint Jam. Now one more tune and then it's a 1 hour mix. I played this last month and it deserves another spin. Out on Classic, this is Jansons featuring Liz Cass and Less Ordinary.

to take the dirt. Pull a move, get to Monday's always gonna hurt. So blue, yeah, you. I love to dig the dirt. Pull a move, get to Monday's always gonna hurt.

got time for. I hope you enjoyed the mix this month. And if you enjoyed tonight's show and want to hear some more, then head over to my Mixcloud page where all the previous Shine On shows are archived. I will return in June for a special 7 years Shine On birthday show, so look out for that. In the meantime, stay safe.

But the nice thing about him was, it was a pickup truck, but it was a Chevelle, and you could get it with an SS package and up to like a 450 horsepower 454 engine in it. Four-speed transmission, positive traction rear end, all kinds of sway bars. They handle like a vet and go like a son of a bitch.

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1: Yeah.
0: True. 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
1: 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I want a ride in Roy's limousine.
2: Yes, I'm Roy. I am the king of limousines.

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1: This city has two names, and choosing one could get you killed. Derry, or Londonderry, is more than just a place on the map.
2: Michael, on April 20th of this year.
3: Yes, Kathleen.
2: Hitler's birthday.
3: Kathleen!
2: We're going to Derry, Michael, for our first ever Derry show, and I'm very excited.
3: Londonderry, Kathleen, you say?
2: No, Michael, just Derry. We just say Derry.
3: No, it's Londonderry, Kathleen.
2: No, just
3: Londonderry here.
2: No, just Derry.
3: But the Catholics call it Londonderry, Kathleen.
2: No, us as Catholics, we say just Derry.
3: No, sure, I do see them on the telly marching, Kathleen.
2: No,
3: the Catholics, Kathleen,
2: no.
3: With the orange sashes on, celebrating the fact that we're coming to Londonderry, Kathleen.
2: No, Michael,
3: after freeing it from the Japanese, Kathleen, in 1929.
2: Michael, those people marching, they're the orange marchers.
3: And yes, Catholics, Kathleen.
2: No, they're Protestants, and they say Londonderry. But we as Catholics, we say just Derry.
3: No, the Protestants call it Belgium or some shit, Kathleen.
2: No, Michael, you've been very confused, Michael.
3: This is doing me a concern, Kathleen.
2: I know, and you're actually...

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Because we saw disaster coming, saw it wouldn't end well. Romeo and Juliet, we were in the right place. Let us wait a little while.

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But all I want now is to have my baby back. Oh.

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Why warrior queen? Why warrior queen? Why warrior queen?

0: to go on the mystic journey into your own self, it's not that you might meet conflict, it is that you will.
1: It's a storm of lies.
2: It's a storm of lies.
1: Blizzard of lies.
2: A blizzard of lies.
1: A hurricane of lies.
2: Every day.
1: We've got you coming and going.
2: We've got you coming and going.
1: So many contradictory messages.
2: You don't know what's going on at all.
1: You're crazy.
2: You don't know what's going on.
1: You don't know what's going on.

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Don't scare me so. 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Hey there, little insect, please calm down. So we can have fun and fool around.